many times do you wake up in the morning and you feel like, you know what, I got to keep it together? You know, all day, you're answering people, you're showing up, you're handling all your responsibilities, and nobody can tell that something's been a little bit off with you, but I can. Let's talk about it. Your Daily Dose is coming up next.

So how long are you going to act like you don't feel the things that you feel? You can't keep putting off your own feelings. Let's dive into your daily dose because I feel like you need to hear this. So listen, you don't have to fall apart in order to be honest. You understand? I think sometimes you feel like people need to see the rough parts of you in order for them to like say, oh, damn, hold on. But no, you don't have to crash to admit something's been sitting with you. That quiet weight that you're carrying around, it counts. Just don't let it turn into silence. You understand? Say what you need to say. Fix what needs to be fixed. Or at the very least, acknowledge it so that it doesn't run you and take over your whole life, your thinking process, you know, your mind before you go to bed. Call it what it is, deal with what you can, and let the rest just go, because holding on to it doesn't make you strong, friend. It just makes everything so much heavier. So start to release, because you deserve that.

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I'm not looking at my phone. I don't want to do nothing but this today. That's the energy that we hear at 102.5 KSFM want you to have. So we got four Disneyland two-day, one park per day passes. 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

T.I. and Tiny's baby girl, Eris Harris. She was singing Michael Jackson's Human Nature. 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

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Moved out of the $20 million mansion. Is that why Nicki Minaj

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preset number one. And of course, making us your go-to station, your escape from everything that is craziness in the world. Like, big, big shout out to you for rocking with Dana Cortez, DJ Automatic, her husband, their best friend, Anthony A, from 6 to 10 a.m. right here on 102.5 KSFM. Then 10 to 2, my brother D-Lo, you know, just giving you the scoop and all the concert tickets you need. And then me from 2 to 7. Thank you for making us number one. And of course, number one on that.

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4: Pop that thing. Let it clap. 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While you sit on
2: Let's
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4: Lap. 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

0: serious, the verge of the bribes, I'm really a threat.
1: It's got to the point that I don't even care, I got jewels in a safe that I don't even wear.
0: Bro, I do it for some shoes and some clothes, you'll see what it'll do for a necklace. Right, y'all look like a spider, it's crawling a dollar on just her sisters. 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Damn, birthday did him the worst, but he had a death wish. I get right

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0: 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Turn up. Drop some of that new ish.
5: Hey, Jill. You know the old sugar daddy. 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

0: they bite. 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
2: 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Turn up. 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
1: There's a new demo that's entered the world of gaming, and she is shaking things up. I'll tell you who she is and what game she's playing next.
0: Is it going down?
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0: Is it going down in the DM? We're about to find out.
1: Gosh, so this story really caught my attention. A family was worried about their grandma when days went by. She wasn't answering her text messages. She wasn't answering the phone.

0: So what do? They call authorities to do a wellness check. This is actually audio from the police body cam.
1: Garage door is open. We're going to make entry. Vehicle's in the garage.
2: She was last seen yesterday.
3: Police!
4: We're here with her now. She's playing video games in her bedroom.
0: Grandma's just gaming. Grandma's gaming! She is busy.
5: Grandma B.
0: She's on GTA, okay? She's got things.
5: Is she really playing GTA?
0: Oh, yeah. Grandma gaming is a new thing, Otto. Grandma gaming is huge right now. Now, here is Grandma Sue, who goes by Grandma Crackers, by the way, and she's explaining what she was doing.
6: When you start on these games, you lose track of time, and when you're older, you don't have a mother coming in and telling you to go to bed. I would enjoy doing it even if I were not trying to raise money.
0: So her grandson is terminally ill.
5: Oh.
0: So not only is Grandma Crackers having fun and found this community of people, she's doing something amazing for her grandson, and the gaming community is backing her up.
5: Oh, I love
0: this
5: story.
0: Isn't that amazing? Oh, and this
5: Grandma Crackers.
0: She's
5: huh?
0: not the only one. Yes. Michelle Statham spoke to Inside Edition about her new obsession.
7: And when you take them out, what do you say to them?
8: Well, you got killed by a grandma.
7: She has this advice for hardcore granny gamers.
8: Keep a phone handy. Check in with your family. Let them know you're okay.
0: Obviously, grandma ain't answering the phone is concerning people all across the country.
5: They're occupied.
0: I guess so. So Minecraft is really hot in the world of grandma gaming. GTA as well. You know, when I was little, I only played dominoes and checkers with my grandma. I never played any video games.
5: I just Googled grandma gamers. Shirley Curry has 1.3 million yeah. subscribers on YouTube.
0: Oh. Yeah. And I recommend it, to be honest. I think yeah. that it's a community, like I said, keeps your mind active as well. Kids move off. They have children. You've got to find yourself a hobby.
5: My mom lives by herself now, and I would not put my mom on gaming.
0: Why, Otto?
5: Because she would get scammed. Somebody would
0: No, she would.
5: Yes, she would. Yeah. She gets scammed without the gaming. There's just like, I would not put her on. The internet for her is not a great place. So
9: I do love Mama-matic, but she does believe a lot of conspiracy theories without True. Video gaming. And I worry that might just heighten
0: yeah.
9: up if she
0: Sometimes our
9: sticks.
0: Group chat is scary enough. Yeah, I don't need
5: Could you imagine my mom on GTA?
0: No, now that you said that, she'll send some stuff. I'm like, Mama-matic, that's AI. Stop getting on that. Yeah.
9: Similar to you, Dana, my grandma only showed me bar games and casino games. Yeah. That was about it.
0: But it sounds like fun. It sounds like you had fun with your grandma. Oh. My grandmother would not let me win. Dude, I would cry. I'd be like, Nana, let me win. She's like, life is not going to let you win. I don't need a lesson. I just want to play.
9: I feel you on that because my grandma, when it came to Monopoly, would not let us win. I still can vividly remember my cousin Jonathan crying and being like, why do I have to pay you property tax, grandma?
0: Oh my god.
5: So grandma. My grandma was just like, here's the piano. Turned on the metronome and she'd be like, just hit the same key
0: That's
5: over.
0: That's not a game. That's a
5: she
0: lesson.
5: Had 11 kids.
0: She didn't have time for that.
5: She didn't play with kids anymore by the time I was around.
0: All right, we'll be back after this. 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
1: About 83 Davis starting to move again. The deadly crash at Richards is finally cleared, but there are two new crashes being reported in that area. It's going to stay sluggish into West Sac. You'll be seeing a crash still blocking two left lanes near Harbor Boulevard on eastbound 50. That's traffic. I'm John Yazel.
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4: About 83 Davis starting to move again. The deadly crash at Richards is finally cleared, but there are two new crashes being reported in that area. It's going to stay sluggish into West Sac. You'll be seeing a crash still blocking two left lanes near Harbor Boulevard on eastbound 50. That's traffic. I'm John Yazel.
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3: Unfortunately, gas prices are headed in the wrong direction, and AAA is predicting a $5 gallon of gas price by this weekend.
4: Oh.
3: $6 by summer. If things keep going this way, which
4: means...
3: Why is
4: it going up so much?
3: It's just the uncertainty. You know, it's just the uncertainty. And there's really nothing we can do about it except help one another. And that's really what I want to talk about. You and I are so blessed and so lucky that we work together. Otto, that's not the norm. We're the exception, right? Not the rule. So we come to work together. We live very close. I purposely said I don't want to live far from the radio station because the traffic is bad. I don't want to spend a lot of money on gas. You do have a hybrid car, though.
4: Yeah.
3: And the interest in electric cars is up 56%.
4: Well, because nobody wants to pay for this gas.
3: It's just insane. It's not just that. It's always you're dependent on it, right? Even gas companies are investing in electric. You know what I mean? So that's what they're putting a lot of their profits in. Because eventually we're going to have to move to something more stable.
4: Yeah.
3: If that makes sense. So.
5: But I don't know if this alternative electric fuel is the way to go about it, though.
3: Why?
5: I've had my own issues with these electric cars, and I've rented a few. And when you're driving an electric car, it's kind of like dating a high maintenance person.
3: Why?
5: Like you always got to like pull over, stop, take like an extra 45 minutes of your time. And there was one time where I rented it for a multiple state drive. And dude, it added like 4 extra hours to my drive.
3: Horrible.
5: I was like,
3: horrible.
5: I'll just pay the $6 a gallon for this.
3: I know exactly what you're saying because a lot of the cars only have a couple hundred miles. There is a new car that the Chinese developed, made in China.
4: It
3: goes 500 plus miles in one charge.
4: And it's not very expensive.
3: It's like 20 grand, 20 to 25,000, which is expensive.
4: Yeah, but compared to the rest of the electric cars, it's not expensive.
3: Yeah. In my opinion, you just got to do things that are going to help you. We actually have Chad on the line right now. He's a teacher. So, Chad, welcome to the Dana Cortez Show. How are you managing with these rising gas prices?
6: Well, I'm really having to watch every penny. At this point, because I have to, you know, it costs me a tank and a half to get through the week, you know.
3: Oh my gosh.
6: And so I'm paying $120 just to go to work and come home. And I don't go anywhere when I get home.
3: Yeah, because it costs so much money. Well, just like I said earlier, Chad, remember, the gas is supposed to be $5 a gallon by this weekend on average. So fill up today. Because that's what I've just been saying. I don't know what else to say.
6: Yeah.
3: And thank you for teaching our children. We appreciate you.
6: Appreciate that. Y'all, I enjoy listening to your show every morning.
3: I hope so. I really thank you for that. But I feel sad that I got to tell you about the gas.
5: What made me feel really bad about Chad is that he said he's watching every penny. They don't even make pennies anymore.
3: Oh, my gosh. That's how bad it is. We don't even
5: can't even watch your pennies anymore.
4: Oh, my. Do you know what? I'm going to have to do something about this because, you know, as you remember, Anthony, I've been cut off from all charging of my car at our building.
3: We have a hybrid.
4: I have a hybrid car, and they actually padlocked the outlet in my parking space because I wasn't supposed to be charging my car in it, and I kept doing it. And Dana wouldn't let me go buy bolt cutters to do it.
3: We're going to get kicked out of our building.
4: Would it not be worth it at this point?
5: Hold on. Let's back this all the way up. Wait, there's a padlock on your parking space at your own apartment?
3: Because our apartments are not wired for electric car charging. It is very hard on the panel, on the electric panel.
4: It's not.
3: And yes, it is. I'm on the board now with an engineer, and he said, oh my God, you can shut the whole building down.
5: Oh no.
3: And now I think it's worth it at $6 gas. All right.

0: 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And how are you managing right now? What are you doing differently to save a little money? Tap in 877-730-DCS1 or shoot us a text. 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
2: Here's someone I haven't talked about in a very long time. The late Heath Ledger. Was he the greatest Joker of all time? Do you know
3: Yes.
2: I had not? We discussed this a while back. I don't even know why we were talking about it. It might have been around Halloween time. I hadn't seen the movie. And so I watched it. And oh my gosh. He was amazing.
3: It's a toss-up between him and Jack Nicholson.
2: Yeah, so that's what I thought, too. I really do still think it's, I don't know. They both did amazing. We're talking about Heath Ledger because his daughter, Matilda, just turned 20, and she inherited his estate. Now, I did not know that when he passed, he didn't have a living will. He was only 28 years old.
3: Yeah, I was going to say he was really young.
2: But Johnny Depp, George Clooney, and several others donated their entire salaries. The last movie that they were in with Heath Ledger to his child. Because Heath just wasn't prepared. You know, and what's interesting is that his family, they could have stolen the money. They could have done anything they wanted with the money. They put all of it into this trust for this now very young woman who tragically lost her father. She just inherited, like, I think her first installment is like $16.1 million.
3: Oh, wow.
2: Yeah, she's going to college. She's very well adjusted.
3: That's a lot of money for a 20-year-old.
2: It is, but it's her money. And that's what I mean.
3: Hopefully she can manage it.
2: Some parents, you know, we've talked about things. Lindsay Lohan has been open with her parents taking everything. Look, Britney Spears, we've watched her go through so much, you know. Michael Jackson estate, they're fighting over it. Elvis Presley estate, everybody's fighting over money constantly. This family's like, here. Here's your money.
4: Well, it's also good to know that they did this in good faith years ago, too. Because now every time we hear about Hollywood stories from the early 2000s, it's always some dramatic, bad story. But with this one, this is to note that the great Christian Bale operated in good faith.
2: It was crazy. I can't believe I'm saying this. But I feel like the Kardashians are some of those families that really stick together, too. They don't burn each other. They're just crazy, but they
3: No,
2: they
3: you're
2: are,
3: right. With as many years as they've been in the public spotlight, they have never really done each other dirty.
2: That Michael Jackson
3: They'll fight
2: movie,
3: each other.
2: Yeah,
3: but
2: they'll
3: won't.
2: Fight each other, but they won't steal each other's money. The Michael Jackson movie made $100 million its first weekend. It made $300 million before the next weekend. That's how many people were going. And unfortunately, the family is fighting over money right now. Michael Jackson's children are fighting the grandparents and the brothers and the sisters. Because when Michael Jackson passed, he was in huge debt.
3: Yeah, but his estate's worth well over $1 billion.
2: Now it is. Now, but it wasn't. And so who built that? Who deserves the money? He wanted his children to have the money, but
3: his kids should get the money.
2: But his parents are arguing, I don't even know who, I don't remember who is arguing, that they built it up. That he didn't have money.
3: Well, I mean, they do have an argument because they did make his career. But at the same time, like, those are his kids, and that's the way it works. You should inherit your parents' legacy.
2: Yeah, and the Michael Jackson legacy continues because that movie is still just raking in the dollars.
3: That's forever money.
2: Did you see the movie yet? Because Otto and I haven't gone. What did you think of it? Let us know. 877-730-DCS1. We'll be back with more after this. Brought to you by Uber. 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
1: Earlier, I asked if you walked or biked to school, and we're about to tell you why I asked the question. Good morning. It's the Dana Cortez Show. My name is Dana Cortez.
2: DJ Automatic.
3: I go by Anthony A.
1: Yesterday was National Bike to School Day, but I just had this vivid memory of begging my grandmother and my Theo Frankie, my Uncle Frankie, who raised me, please let me walk to school. Please let me ride my bike to school. Because I had a bike, had a pink huffy bike.
2: They also knew your sense of direction.
1: So I don't think they did at this time, Otto, because she said, well, before I let you ride your bike, you can walk. Because I want to make sure, you know, you're good.
2: You got to be able to cross the street.
1: Yeah,
2: on your
1: cross
2: own.
1: The streets, yeah. All of that. She wanted to make sure. So we lived about 3/4 of a mile from the school. So they took me to school. She said, you're going to walk home. 2.5 hours it took me to find my way back home.
2: Jeez, I'm glad they didn't give you a bike.
1: Oh, exactly.
2: You might have ended up in another state.
1: I might have. I have the worst sense of direction, and it's been that way since I was little. And I don't really understand why. But biking to school, I hope it's still a thing, walking to school. It's so much fun.
2: I mean, of course it is. I see kids walking to school all the time.
1: I was so jealous of everybody.
3: I'm jealous now because all the kids have these, like, amazing electric bikes.

0: Have you seen those ones?
1: They go like 30 miles per hour.
2: I'm so glad I didn't have that kind of bike. I really would have ended up in another state. Okay, we have Adriana on hold. Adriana, welcome to the Dana Cortez Show. Did you ever ride a bike or walk to school when you were little?
3: Yes, so I did one time, and I was panicked because I missed the bus 3 times in 1 week, and my mom told me if I missed the bus again, I was going to walk school. I didn't want her to find out.
2: Yeah.
3: So I took off running behind the bus, never caught the bus. Everybody was up there yet me run behind it. I was in 4th grade. I ran through construction sites, got all my shoes all muddy.
2: Oh my gosh.
3: It was the worst.
2: But you made it to school and your mom never found out?
3: No, not until I was an adult.
2: So wait, hold on. So you made it and everything, but why didn't you tell her? You're like probably 9 years old.
3: Oh, I didn't tell her anything until I was an adult, and she was like, why didn't you just wake me up? I was like, girl, I didn't want you to scream at me.
2: I know, they try to act like they were so calm and cool and collected. No, my mother would yell at me because she would tell me, Dana, get up, and I'd be like, I'm up, and then I would fall back asleep. I don't know about you, and then she would be like, get up, oh my God.
1: I literally had road rash one time from my shoulder to my ankle, and I didn't tell my mom and dad because I was afraid to get yelled at.
2: You'd rather go to the hospital and have sepsis. Oh no, your phone cut out.
1: Oh.
2: Hello?
1: We lost her.
2: Her mom probably called her. You're always in trouble with moms, no matter what. All right, anyway, what good memories.
1: Do you know what, Dana, before we move on, I need to bring up something very, very important that my mother brought to my attention yesterday. You are now on the famous birthdays list.
2: Oh, my gosh.
1: So every day we talk about famous people's birthdays.
2: Oh, my gosh.
1: And Dana Cortez is officially on the list at 159,000.
2: Oh, I'm the 159,000.
1: Hey, this is worldwide,
2: person.
1: Though.
2: Otto, did you submit that or did your mother?
1: I did not submit it. And my mom didn't. Obviously, my mom didn't submit it.
2: I don't.
1: But she's the one who found it. And she calls me and she's like, did you know that Dana's on this? And I said, no. And she's like, are you on it? And I said, I don't know. Let me look. And I'm not. She said, don't you get jealous now. Don't you be.
2: That is so embarrassing.
1: It's not embarrassing. I thought it was kind of cool. I mean,
2: oh my gosh.
1: You are I think you're in the top 10 for people born in Texas radio hosts. You got Alex Jones and Elvis Duran in front of you.
2: Oh, no. Okay, Elvis, yes. Alex, I don't even believe that. That's a conspiracy. No, I'm just kidding.
4: It is like the first time you're kind of on a list collectively with Selena Gomez.
2: Okay, now I feel good.
1: There you go.
2: Yes.
4: She might be number 2 and you might be 125,000.
2: But I still made it, and maybe Selena Gomez will come into studio now. All right, you're down in the DM is coming up next.
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1: From the Big O Tires Traffic Center, Elk Grove into Sacramento on Highway 99 northbound is looking like a good trip from Elk Grove Boulevard to the Cap City Freeway. Eastbound on the Cap City Freeway, slow between J Street and the American River because of a couple accidents. Then it's clear on your way toward Interstate 80. I'm Sam Tidrick with traffic.
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1: Automatic Anthony A, today's down in the DM is different, and it's going to be a lot, but I'm going to try to explain to you, okay? Jasmine is married to Alex, and she thinks that he's cheating. They share a cell phone plan, and they're able to track each other.
2: Okay.
3: So, well, that sounds kind of normal. I mean, a lot of couples track each other on their phones. I call it my my digital leash.
1: No, but first of all, you don't track me. I don't track you.
3: Well, we track our daughter.
1: Okay, so. That's true. We do have that digital leash, and that's fine, but Jasmine's been, you know, kind of going over the data, and she's got this AI program. And the program suspects that Alex is cheating.
3: Hold on. This woman is using AI to see if her husband's cheating.
2: Dude, I don't even know how that works.
1: Well, I don't really either. That's what she told me. So let's go ahead and bring her on.
2: All right. She's on right now.
1: Hey, Jasmine, can you explain to the guys and to me what you got going on with this AI?
3: Yeah, because this is some CSI stuff that I don't even understand here.
1: New stuff, too.
4: That's funny. Okay, actually, it's pretty simple. I just downloaded all the data that I had from our phone trackers and then entered everything into my AI and asked if Alex had any suspicious patterns, and it said he did.
3: I don't know if I'm buying that this could actually work. AI wasn't built to figure out if someone's cheating or not.
4: Well, okay, yeah, you're right. It's not, but I didn't ask if he was cheating. I asked if he had any suspicious patterns.
1: Bingo.
2: Okay, but how would it know if any of the patterns are suspicious? I still don't get it. I don't understand.
3: How much data did you actually enter? What is this based on?
4: Well, I based it on 6 months of phone, text, and our driving records.
3: You realize that sounds pretty crazy, right?
4: Oh, spoken like a true man.
1: Thank you,
4: okay,
1: bro.
4: What's crazy about it? My intuition told me to look into it, and now the science is backing my intuition.
3: Okay, that sounds kind of logical.
1: Well, Jasmine, read to us what the AI said to you, the screenshot that you sent me.
4: Okay. Otto, listen to this. The subject's movement.

0: suggest a blend of routine activities and possibly secretive meetups, given the discreet nature of some visits and communication.
1: See? Mm.
2: You watch a lot of true crime stories, don't you?
0: Guilty as charged. Yes, I do.
3: I heard of, like, the possibility of AI doing something like this, but I wasn't sure it could, like, really work. This is crazy.
0: Well, so I wasn't either, but that's why I hit up Dana. So I want her to call Alex and say she's with our car insurance company and ask why he's making all these extra stops throughout the week.
2: I don't know. It sounds kind of weird. I've never heard an insurance company call me and ask about my driving
1: patterns.
2: It
1: doesn't matter.
2: I mean,
0: Well, no. But see, our insurance company, we have trackers on our cars. So they track everything you do.
2: Oh, those things that you plug in underneath the dashboard. Okay, now I know what you're talking about.
0: Mm-hmm, exactly. Okay. So it makes our insurance so much cheaper.
1: Okay, so I'm down to do this. What is his number and the name of your insurance company?
0: So his number is, and we're with.
1: Okay, got it. Otto, go ahead and dial it.
4: Hello, this is Alex.
1: Hi, Alex. This is Mary with Insurance. How are you today, sir?
4: I'm doing good. Can I help you with something?
5: Is it going down? Find out next.

0: that they don't even have the ability to talk to each other and be honest with each other. Yeah, that's a problem in a marriage.
1: I think that's a situation where both parties are kind of wrong, because he shouldn't have to feel this way about just going to get a normal massage.
0: And okay, but if she tells you she's uncomfortable.
2: Hold on, we're just going to skip over all the AI stuff that she's like doing data entry to find out if her husband's cheating or not.
0: Because I'm about to let everybody know how to get that done. Hit me up at Dana Cortez Show on Instagram. No, I think it's weird that she is uncomfortable with him going and getting a massage with a female. It's a professional thing that's happening. It doesn't make sense to me. And lying to one another, hiding this from one another is crazy.
2: I think it's justified on his part. I'm sorry. If he's got
0: No, it's not.
1: That is man logic right there, because I know what you're talking about.
2: Because if you could go to somebody and they get the job done, then why not go to that person?
1: And sometimes it's easier to, obviously with a woman like that, it's easier to lie to her than tell her the truth. So
0: here we are now, though. Yeah, lying to each other has led to this. You know, what happens now is the whole marriage problem is going to escalate, because a lie on a lie on a lie is not going to help the relationship.
2: Nah. Was he really lying to her? He just wasn't telling her where he was going.
1: Oh,
0: okay, I'm not going to tell you where I'm going.
1: This is an opportunity, though. Like, these are one of the moments, this call. Maybe it was a moment for them to be like, okay, let's reassess the whole thing. Let's sit down. Like, we all got everything out here on the table.
2: And now that we look crazy in front of the world.
0: Hold on. And how do you feel about getting a massage from someone who's not the same sex? If your partner does that, every time I get a massage from a man, Otto freaks out. I'm like, it's a massage. Ain't nothing going. Every time. Don't lie.
2: Not every time.
0: Yeah, not if they're gay. I'm serious. That's the only way he doesn't freak out. Are you okay with your person getting a massage from someone of the opposite sex?
2: Yeah, if they're gay.
0: No, Otto.
2: I'm just kidding.
0: And shouldn't you be able to compromise? If whatever it is you need is helping you, your person should be able to understand that. I mean, take the man and pick him up or something. I'm like, come on, he's in pain.
2: Are you actually taking the man's side on this one?
0: Otto, be quiet. 877-730-DCS1. And you know what I would love? I would love to hear from a massage therapist.
2: Oh.
0: That is something we need. So call us up now and let's talk about it next.
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2: From the Big O Tires Traffic Center in Sacramento, Highway 99 northbound sluggish getting onto Highway 50 westbound. Highway 50 westbound is looking like a good drive from Watt Avenue past Highway 99 to Interstate 5. Interstate 5 southbound clear from Interstate 80 to Highway 50. I'm Sam Tidrick with traffic.
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0: nowadays, everybody wanna talk like they got something to say, but nothing comes out when they move their lips, just a bunch of gibberish. 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
2: I have a feeling that Kylie Jenner and Timothée Chalamet will be married very soon. Engaged first and then married, because she goes with him to the basketball games. I guess there's these big basketball games on right now. And his favorite team, the New York Knicks, are in the playoffs, right? I'm not. I know my husband Automatic is an NBA DJ and I still don't know. But he did not go with her to the Met Gala.
3: Girl, let's go.
2: No, I know.
3: Yeah,
2: right?
3: That's a big win for the fellas right there.

0: She's a billionaire and she's so strong in her own right that to see her acting like this in front of for another man is it's something I've never seen before. She wasn't like this with Travis.
1: No, she wasn't like you're right. I didn't think about that. She's like, she's so in her, like, I want you to marry me era. She's like, I'm going to be the best girlfriend ever. I need that big rock. Here she is on the Kid Cudi podcast, and he asked her, what is your favorite Timothée Chalamet movie?
2: That's hard for me because I feel like I really love them all. But Call Me By Your Name is pretty, like, perfect. And I really love The Dunes.
3: The Dunes are strong. And yeah. I'm ready for that new one in December.
2: Me too.
1: He really is a superstar. Beautiful Boy is one of my favorite movies, even though it's very hard to watch. And call me crazy. I loved him in Wonka. Oh. I thought it was great.
0: All right. Now, well, if we're talking about this, then I'm going to be honest. Marty Supreme sucked.
1: Anthony! So,
0: yeah, the fact that she's riding by him for that, she's really into him.
1: But you know what I'm talking about, right? She's going to the game. She's not a fan. You know you've done something.
0: Oh, yeah.
1: For your person. Otto talks to me about sports constantly. Oh, and I'll be honest with you. I don't know what you're talking about. But I do it because I love you. And I'm sure that when I am just deep into my HGTV, love it or list it, you're not really feeling that either.
4: But I entertain it because you don't have anyone else to talk to because it's just us. So sometimes when I don't have that other male companion, I got to just let it out. I got to let you know about whoever's scoring the most points or whoever I feel like needs to be the number one draft pick.
1: And that's why Timothy loves Kylie, because at the game, she looked like she was so into it.
4: She acts like she cares, and that's all you got to do is act like you care.
1: But I'm not going to lie. When I was watching the game, whatever night they were there, I don't know. I just saw them, and I rewinded the TV. And
4: oh,
1: I was
4: so
1: like,
4: mad.
1: He's like, why are you doing that? I said, that's the most, in my opinion, most exciting
4: live
1: thing of the
4: game
1: night.
4: Going on, and Timothy she's rewinding it to look at Timothy and Kylie. I was like, what are you doing?
1: I don't even know who won.
4: Knicks won.
1: Okay. All right. What's something you do for your partner that you don't like doing, but you do it because you love them? 877-730-DCS1. We'll be right back. Brought to you by Uber. Request a ride today.
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0: 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I want you to win this. Good morning. It's the Dana Cortez Show, 1025 KSFM. Disneyland is the dream. That's where every kid wants to go, and you can go. Or grown up. Remember we saw people getting married there?
1: I mean, there is such thing as Disney adults, and you guys can play too.
0: Yes, you can play. Play, for
1: Make
0: sure.
1: Make memories that last a lifetime during the Disneyland Resort 70th celebration. 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
0: My favorite thing is the light show. The churros, the area where you get to take a picture. It looks like a big movie theater area. Do you know what I'm talking about?
1: I'm going to tell you right now, what? Believe this or not, they have amazing fried chicken at Disneyland.
0: Oh my gosh. It was so good. I took it with me. The problem is I carried around Disneyland for 12 hours in my backpack and then I tried to eat it. Don't do that.
1: Don't do that part. But the original was amazing.
0: Absolutely. Once again, text the word together, TOGETHER, to 916-909-1025, and you're qualified. We'll be right back.

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1: And make sure they get sent to the office today. Somehow make it happen. Pay the extra money or take them yourself. You can stop by any grocery store, pick the flowers up and deliver them yourself.
2: I was talking to my mom and she was like, what are you going to do for Dana? And I was like, well, she said she doesn't want anything. She was like, she wants something. Don't do that. And then she said the other thing that she should do for her is do the laundry, do the dishes, pick up, do her chores for her on Mother's Day.
1: I don't know. I think partially, but at the same time, when you do anything for me like that, I have to chase you around because you don't do it right. So I'm not sure that that's exactly a good idea, Otto.
2: Even when I'm trying to help out, I'm ridiculed.
1: I'm like, I don't know. I don't know if that's a good idea. Jewelry, if she's a jewelry lover, pick some up. If she's a candle lover.
2: Breakfast in bed.
1: You used to make this incredible breakfast, Otto, when we first met. You would get ground beef and you'd get these little frozen papitas, little frozen potatoes. I don't know where you got them or they're a little square. And you would get Sadie's salsa. I don't know how you did it, but those those burritos tasted so good, and I hadn't seen one since you stopped courting me, sir.
2: It's because you don't like the way I clean the kitchen. So
1: that's true.
3: That sounded like a hint to me right there, automatically.
2: I did sound like I think I'm making burritos on Sunday.
1: Hey, we do have a call from Mom Stephanie. Okay, Stephanie, welcome to the Dana Cortez Show. Our producer says that you have something that you want to share with us.
4: It was my birthday yesterday.
2: Oh, happy birthday.
1: Happy birthday, Stephanie. Oh, my God. Gosh, happy belated. What do you plan on doing this weekend? I mean, birthday celebration and Mother's Day. What do you really want?
4: I would love a nap.
2: That was the most mom answer of all time.
1: Honey, Otto's like, what do you want for Mother's Day? I want to do nothing. That's what I want for Mother's Day. Nothing. Don't book any brunches. Nothing. I want to just be. All right. If you would like a list of the most popular things for mom this Mother's Day, hit me at Dana Cortez on Instagram. But remember, making her something, telling her you love her, that's the best thing you can do. We'll be back after this. Don't go anywhere. Sponsored by New Nordic.
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0: It's time for your down in the DM.
1: Noah and Lauren have been engaged for almost a year. Okay, today it's time for today's down in the DM. Look, Otto, Anthony, I want to start out from jump letting you know this is serious, okay? And this is an exciting time. They're planning their wedding. They're picking out the colors. Oh my gosh, the dress. That's so important. Next year is the big day. And Lauren, she was so excited until Noah, all of a sudden, he just stopped helping. You know, at first he was super involved, but then a few months ago, he just really pulled back.
2: I don't think that's that big a deal. Weddings aren't as important to a man as, you know, as they are to women. He's probably pretending to care, and then it's not that big a deal.
3: It's a big deal for some men. I mean, me personally, dude, if I'm getting married, I want to know everything. I want to know what colors we're choosing. I want to know where it's happening at. You know, I want to know about the party, bro. Like,
2: I guess I shouldn't say all.
1: Yeah. It does matter. It does matter. So anyway, I have Lauren ready to tell us what happened. Hi, Lauren. Welcome.
4: Hi, Dana.
1: Look, I know obviously you've been together for a minute. I mean, you're engaged almost a year, but how long have you been a couple and when did he become disinterested in the wedding details?
4: We got together about 3.5 years ago. He was someone I noticed right away. He'd sit in the corner, sipping his coffee, working on his computer. He was just so handsome.
2: So you approached him? Or that's what it sounds like.
4: Yeah, I had to. He is a really shy person.
3: Okay. Well, when did shy Noah start acting different?
4: He got this new job recently. He has to meet with clients all the time. And like I told you, he's not very outgoing. But all of a sudden, he's making all these excuses to be gone.
1: Well, you know what? That kind of sounds like a good thing. Because you can't be locked down at home all the time. But also, you should be happy because you said he wasn't very outgoing. So maybe he's just becoming more social.
4: I am happy, but the emails he's sending and the way he's talking isn't how someone talks in a relationship. And there's this woman, Charlotte, who sends his phone number to, and they're messaging back and forth regularly.
3: See? Okay, now, sending the phone number, that's pretty suspect right there. Like, I wouldn't be sending my phone number to a woman unless, you know, I was interested in, like, talking to her. Like, that's a big deal.
2: Yeah, you're right. Nobody really calls anymore at this point.
4: Honestly, if she's the one making the move, he might go there because... Well, he doesn't know how to be firm, you know?
2: Are you kind of saying, like, Noah's a pushover, that he's being forced into this?
4: He's not very assertive, and a woman could probably manipulate him into doing whatever.
1: Okay, hold on. You know, this is a grown man we're talking about. Yeah. Ultimately, it's on him. He's not a child. He's not a kid.
4: No, I know that. I don't know how to explain it. He's not able to stand up for himself. Does that make sense?
3: It kind of sounds like you're calling your man weak.
2: It does.
4: That's not what I mean. But there does have to be an alpha in their relationship, and he's not like that. Look, can we make the call?
1: Okay,
4: I'm upset. I want to figure out what's going on.
2: Did you just say you're the alpha? I don't. That's kind of weird. I don't know if I love the attitude.
4: Can we just make the call?
1: You know what? Hold on. Let's bring it down. We're going to make the call. What I'm going to do, and we've kind of discussed this, I'm going to tell him that I'm Charlotte. That's all we know about this woman. And let's just cross our fingers that they haven't talked yet so he doesn't say, he doesn't know it's me or whatever.
4: I don't want to say where he works, but he's a financial advisor. He helps people invest their money.
1: Okay, that's good. That's good enough. So what's his phone number?
3: All right, go ahead and put your phone on mute. I'm calling now.
5: Hello, no.
1: Hi, Noah. It's Charlotte. Hey, are you busy?
5: Hey.
0: Is it going down in the DM? Find out next.

0: Is it going down in the DM? We're about to find out.
1: We have an engaged couple on today's Down in the DM, and this is the second part, okay? Lauren was super excited about her and her fiance, Noah. They're getting ready for the wedding. Everything is lovely. And then all of a sudden, he doesn't want to be involved in wedding plans.
2: All of a sudden, he's making all these excuses to be gone. The emails he's sending and the way he's talking isn't how someone talks in a relationship. And there's this woman, Charlotte, he sends his phone number to, and they're messaging back and forth regularly.
1: All right, who is this lady that he's talking to, right? That's what we all want to know. So I'm pretending to be Charlotte, and I have him on the phone. Is this maybe a long-lost friend, or is it going down in the DM? Let's find out. Why don't you come to my place and we can leave together? We can come back to my place after for, you know, a late cocktail.
3: Yeah, I can bring that bottle of red I've been saving.
1: Oh my gosh, I love red wine. Wow.
3: And I love that you love red wine.
1: Okay, all right. Well,
3: oh my God, I've been working so much, so yeah, I need a break. This sounds,
1: you know,
3: cool.
1: I know exactly what you mean. I need a vacation. Too bad we don't have like an extra few days. We could actually go somewhere. Wouldn't that be fun?
3: God, I know. I wish I could. God, maybe, I don't know. Maybe we can do something.
1: Okay.
3: I can't leave, but maybe, I don't know, maybe we could rent like a suite or something downtown for a night or two.
2: Maybe did you think you were going to tell your fiance? What lie were you planning on telling me? I can't believe you.
1: Noah, I'm sure you're super confused right now. Let me explain what's happening. You're on the Dana Cortez show. This is called a Down in the DM. I am Dana Cortez. I'm not Charlotte. I don't really know who that woman is. And I think you realize that Lauren's on the call right now.
3: Who are you?
1: My name is Dana Cortez.
2: We're engaged, and you're planning dinner and renting a suite for another woman?
3: Stop.
2: Why would you do this? Are you serious?
1: Noah, you are getting married. You put a ring on this woman's hand, sir.
3: That's not true.
1: Wait, are you engaged or not? Are you engaged or not?
3: Yeah, I'm engaged, but Jesus Christ. Lauren asked me to marry her. She asked me. I didn't ask her.
2: So what?
3: What am I supposed to say?
2: You said yes. You made a promise to me. I thought you loved me.
3: God. Oh, my God. Lauren, I don't really want to get married.
1: That's probably something you might have said before making plans with another woman. Being engaged is serious. Okay.
3: She's making the plan. She asked me in front of everybody. What am I supposed to do? Her dad's been pressuring me for like 2 years to marry her. I did not want to get married. And when she did it, she asked me in front of her mom, her sister. They might as well have put it on a fucking jumbotron in front of everybody. What am I supposed to say?
1: Oh, my God.
3: How much pressure is that on me to say yes in that situation? I'm cornered. What am I supposed to do?
2: Ooh. You act like we have this terrible relationship.
3: Oh, my God, Lauren, you bought the ring. You bought your own ring. I didn't even get to look for a ring or anything. You bought it and said, give me this ring. I think you just is the one who wants to get married, and I just happen to be the guy in that time of your life where you made it happen. I'm sorry. I'm not trying to be mean,
2: true.
3: But I didn't
2: want
3: it.
2: You tried to make me out to be a bad person.
3: No, you're not God, you bought the ring for yourself, Lauren. I didn't even get to do it. Look, I'm sorry. All right. Yeah, I did what I did. I'm wrong, but I don't want this. This isn't right.
2: Please, let's talk. We can work this out.
3: I don't think we can, Lauren. Look, I haven't seen people for like a year outside of this. I'm not ready for us to get married. I like you, but this is not going to work.
2: That's okay. I can get past it.
4: Oh, he's gone. I'm sorry.
1: Lauren, please stay on the phone. Do not hang up, okay? Hold on.
2: Bro, I'm going to his apartment.
5: Oh, no.
4: Don't do that.
5: I wouldn't
4: do that.
5: Mm-mm. That's not a good idea.
2: I don't care what any of you say.
4: Bad idea.
1: Did she hang up? It went down in the DM. And my heart is breaking for Lauren because they're planning a wedding. Or at least, I mean, they were.
4: She's planning a wedding.
1: No, Otto, he was involved too. He said yes to the marriage proposal. Don't give me that. There's money down that they'll never get back. Okay, you put your down payment.
4: I don't know if you caught the part that he said he was been seeing other people for over a year.
1: I did catch that part. And if you heard me tell him something you might have thought about before you said yes, how about that part?
4: I hate the fact that he strung her along like this. This is an awful thing to do to her. He just sort of just said no.
6: No, I don't think it's a string along situation. I think he realized he's just a placeholder. She just wants to get married, and he just happens to be that guy who's right then and there.
1: Yeah.
6: And that's just what it is. And I've been in that situation when it comes to a woman wanting to have children, where it's like they don't really care about your well-being. They're just looking for somebody to reproduce with. And that maternal clock is going off and they start to, you know, get tunnel vision on their end goal.
1: I understand what you're saying, Anthony, but guess what you did as a man? You stepped away and you said bye. You didn't step out. And that's
6: it sounded a lot like this, I'll tell you that.
1: I understand, and I get it. And Noah should, Otto, you are so right on this. She would have been very hurt and even embarrassed. And that's what he didn't want to do, right? He didn't want to embarrass her in front of her whole family. But now, talk about being embarrassed. This is more hurtful.
4: Worse.
1: Yes, it's like a million times worse. Okay, so I have a couple of questions. Number one, can you be forced into marriage? That is such BS. This is a grown man. Nobody can force you to say yes. Number two, is it okay to buy your own engagement ring? Because I was like, I thought that was kind of a good idea. 877-730-DCS1. Tap in. Let's talk about it next. Brought to you by T-Mobile.
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0: Can you really pressure someone to getting married and into saying I do, yes, yes, yes? Seriously?
1: You can't put somebody on the spot and put them in an uncomfortable situation. And I'd hate to say it, but if I was in Noah's situation, I might have done the same thing, especially with the dad pestering me for 2 years.
0: That's the down in the DM we had on earlier. If you just turn the radio on, I need you to listen to this because it's kind of a short synopsis of the whole conversation.
2: Her dad's been pressuring me for like 2 years to marry her. I did not want to get married. And when she did it, she asked me in front of her mom, her sister. They might as well have put on a fucking jumbotron in front of everybody. What am I supposed to say?
0: Oh, my God.
3: You act like we have this terrible relationship.
2: Oh, my God, Lauren. You bought the ring. You bought your own ring.
3: Please, let's talk. We can work this out.
2: I don't think we can, Lauren. Look, I haven't seen people for like a year outside of this. I'm not ready for us to get married.
0: The bombs just kept dropping. You pressured me. It's your dad. You bought your own ring. I've been seeing people for a year. No, I'm just, all of that aside, I'm sorry. You have to say something before we get here. Jennifer has been holding for a minute. Hi, Jennifer. Welcome to the Dana Cortez Show. Thank you so much for holding. Can you really pressure someone into marriage? And is it okay that a woman proposes to a man?
4: I don't think you can pressure them into marriage. Because if they're not ready, then they're not going to be everything that they need to be on their side for the marriage.
0: How are you going to make someone say yes? Like, they either say yes or they say no.
4: Right, because either they're ready or they're not.
1: But if the dad is sitting there pressuring me for 2 years and then the whole family is in front of everybody, what are you supposed to do in that situation?
0: Say no.
4: Yeah. I mean, you can say, you know, like maybe we can talk about this later or something like that. But for such a life-changing decision, if you're not ready, you're not ready. And if you don't have the kahunas to come up and say, hey,
0: thank you,
4: I'm not ready, like, you know, then you're messing up both people's lives. And I don't feel like that's fair.
0: It's not. And I know, Anthony, you keep giving her a hard time because she bought her own engagement ring. Well, she proposed, so she's preparing.
4: Hold on. Let me tell you about what I did with my ring.
0: Okay, well, tell me.
4: My first marriage was completely, okay, no good. I'm just going to say.
0: The second
4: marriage, my family had worked at a pawn shop. We owned a pawn shop, okay?
0: Oh, nice.
4: And this ring came in, and I just fell in love with it. Mm-hmm. I was more the diamond than the actual ring itself. But I liked the diamond so much, I didn't even care. So putting out the jewelry every day, I finally stopped putting it out. And my dad was like, hey, where's the ring? And I was like, oh, I have it back there. I was like, I'm not putting it out anymore. And he's like, Jim, you have to put that ring out. And I'm like, no. I said, so here's the deal. I said, so if I ever get married again, I said, and the guy that I marry will know about this ring. If you approve of me marrying him, then you give him that ring. And then that way, when he proposes to me, I know that you approve because he'll have that ring. If he doesn't have that ring, then I know that you didn't approve.
0: That's so smart. See, you took things into your own hands. Now, did all of that come to pass?
4: Uh-huh.
0: What? Yes, ma'am. Yes, ma'am. That's what I'm talking about.
1: Oh, my God.
0: And see, she didn't pressure him. She was prepared. That's the difference.
1: One person's unpaid loan is another person's lifetime commitment.
0: Exactly. And you know good diamonds, so I'm sure it was clear. The clarity was all there.
4: Oh, I love the diamond. Oh, and I can't even, because I'm a hairdresser, I can't even wear it every day.
0: Oh, you can't even show it out, girl. Gosh. Yeah, just, you, when you got a good diamond, you want people to see
4: that
0: it.
4: That ring like you have no idea. I'm like, no, don't touch my ring. Don't look at it. Just look at my finger. Like,
0: I'm so excited about Jennifer's ring. I don't even know we're talking about anymore. Oh, yeah, the demasculinization of men. Okay, Erica, welcome to the Dana Cortez Show. Can you be pressured into marriage, and is it okay that you propose to a man?
5: Not okay, because a man is going to know if he wants to propose to you.
1: Oh.
5: And the dad was pressuring.
1: Thank you.
5: What's the Bible say? He who finds a wife finds, you know, the verse. I know you guys know.
0: I don't know that verse, girl. I know what you're saying, but I'm not going to sit here and try
1: spiritual guy.
0: I'm not going to 2 Corinthians it for anybody.
5: But I'm saying, like if he wanted to, he would.
0: So, okay. You feel like you understand that he didn't want to shame her in front of her family, so therefore he shamed her all over the radio. Girl, I get it. I understand what you're saying.
5: Don't nobody know her.

0: They didn't know her first name.
1: Okay. Do you agree with what he said about, because I do think that he felt badly. At the end, I was like, okay, I mean, he got a little bit of a heart, but couldn't you have said something a year ago? Like, he literally admitted to all of us that he's been sneaking around on her for a year.
0: Yeah, he should have said something, but I also think she's the Lulu, and she's lucky you even did the down and being for her, because she was getting disrespectful. But she lucky.
2: Thank you.
1: She is. I did have to check her a little bit. That was not okay to speak to, to my husband
0: you
1: like that.
0: You calling for help. Like, yeah. No. No, ma'am.
1: Erica's like, I wouldn't have even worked for you, ma'am. Okay. Hayden, thank you so much for holding. Welcome to the Dana Cortez Show. Are you good with a woman proposing to you, or is it emasculating?
3: Not particularly. No. I mean, really, what do all I get? There's only a couple things that I really get sentimentally from the wedding itself.
1: Okay.
3: Everything else is for the woman. My what points me out that lets everyone know that I'm there in the relationship is that, guess what? I proposed, we have the wedding, and then my third thing is to provide her a good life. Those are my three things that I get out, and I have a good relationship. I get it to a point, but I think it is valuable as a sense. It gives me a sense of purpose in the relationship.
1: Hayden, I didn't think about that. When you just said that, that hit me so hard, because Lauren took that away from him.
2: Mm-hmm.
1: She took that moment to get on, like, getting down on bended knee, asking for her hand. Yeah.
3: It's just a special for men for the proposal, because it's excruciating. You know, I got to ask you.
1: Yeah, and she took it away. She took that moment away from him. Not that he was ever going to ask her in the first place. I don't think he was going to ask her. But how do you even get the guts to do it, right? I mean, you're supposed to plan it and be special. And as much as I'm a feminist, and you know I am, there are certain traditions that I value. And you asking me to marry you is one of them. I can't even imagine asking someone to dance. Like, you know, being a man is tough.
2: It is tough.
1: But those moments are special.
2: Think about how hard it would be to ask somebody to go on a date. And then multiply it by a million to ask somebody to marry you, to spend the rest of their life with you.
1: Yeah.
2: Men have different pressure than women have.
1: I agree 100%. I don't like what Noah did, but I understand why he said yes. I'm not going to excuse the 1 year, though, that he threw out there. I've been seeing other people for a year. That was not okay. 877-730-DCS1. Tap in or text. We'll be right back. Sponsored by T-Mobile.
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I shouldn't have to. For free, I know you working day and night to get a college degree. Bet nobody that you've been with even know you're free, right? You know you only do that with me, right? Yeah, double checking on you. You know I never put the pressure on you. You know that you make your own mind up. You know what it was when you signed up. Now you gotta run it up. I be out of words trying to sum it up.

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2: When your kiddos are 12, you have to step in. You have to talk to them about life's decisions and choices and right from wrong. When your kids are 21, you should have already done all of that, and then you have to let them make those decisions and choices.
3: They already made the decision to get married. They're adults.
2: So if they are married or not married, it doesn't matter. You should not interfere. I understand.
3: Some 21-year-olds that still need some advice. Now,
2: advice is one thing. Interfering is another. And that's what we're talking about here. So you think the mom is right?
3: No, I don't think she's right. I think she overstepped her boundaries. She should have never, ever done what she did.
2: That's what I was trying to say. Today's down in the DM with Jessica and Rick. It wasn't even Jessica. Jessica and Rick are a married couple. The woman we were talking to the entire time, her name is Brenda. It's Rick's mother-in-law. We were tricked. We were hoodwinked. I couldn't believe it. It did not go down in the DM.
4: You're out all night, like drinking and partying. You know what? You are a married man now, okay? And you have got to put those days behind
5: Brenda,
4: you.
5: Brenda, what crazy are you up to now?
2: Who's Brenda?
4: No, you can't trick me, Rick. I already told Jessica that you're out there cheating. What kind of a man stays out all night when you have a beautiful woman waiting for you at home?
2: This isn't Jessica. What's going on here? I need an explanation.
5: I don't know what the f*** going on, but I know you're crazy, Brenda. You need to leave me alone.
2: What is going on here?
3: Okay, he just hung up, but who is Brenda?
4: Listen to me, that little cheating on my daughter.
3: Okay? Whoa!
2: It was at that moment we realized we were not talking to this woman, Jessica. It was Brenda. So I tried to have a discussion with her, like, this is not okay. You need to let your daughter live her life. And she wasn't having it.
4: Listen, she's young. She's dumb, you know? I told her, do not get married to this guy. You know what it's like, Dana? Listen, I do not want her getting pregnant from him, and then they're going to be stuck together.
3: Let me tell you something. It sounds like you're trying to control her life.
4: No, I just don't want her to make the same mistakes I made. This man is just like her father. A good-for-nothing drunk.
2: I'm going to stop this right now and let you go. Obviously, this woman has a lot going on in her own life, or had a lot. She doesn't want her daughter to make the same mistakes. None of us do. Unfortunately, we can't live their lives. I mentioned earlier that I have three beautiful daughters. And trust me, I want to control everything they do because I'm a very controlling person. But I know enough that you can't do that because the more I push, the more they push away.
3: Oh, you still implement some kind of control whenever you can.
2: Well, of course I do. If I feel something is wrong, I'm going to tell them, but I'm not going to interfere. You can't do it because I feel like the more I try, the more they do what I don't want them to do.
6: Now, as much as I want to have compassion for Brenda, I do agree with you there. When you tell somebody, especially your children, to do something, they're going to push away and go the other way. Even as adults. But can't we show a little bit more compassion for Brenda? Because her heart was in the right place. How many times have you been in a relationship, or somebody has, and you get out of it and you're like, why didn't any of my friends tell me how bad this was?

0: was. And that very well could be a situation we have right here.
1: I don't know, Anthony.
2: I could see if they were just dating, but they're married. She made the decision to spend the rest of her life with her. Mom needs to get comfortable with that decision.
0: And, well, also to that point, he also kind of knew this family has been crazy. There's have to have been other red flags prior to this.
1: He did say, Brenda, what are you doing now? Or something like that. Go ahead.
0: I knew with my ex right about after like month 9, I was like, all right, this is not a family that I am going to vibe with. No disrespect to them. I just kind of knew. Like, this is not a family that I click with on multiple levels because, you know, I know that feeling. Yes.
1: I love when you say, sorry, I don't click with you. No disrespect, but I don't like any of you.
2: No, it's not disrespect. You just aren't vibing with each other. And if you're going to spend the rest of your life with that person, you got to vibe with the family.
1: I'm not going to vibe with Brenda, because if you're getting in my business like that, we are not vibing. Okay? We have Lori on line 2. Lori, welcome to the Dana Curta Show. I appreciate you holding. Look, the fact that Jessica was actually Rick's mother-in-law, Brenda, it's still kind of blowing my mind.
3: Can we say psycho? Somebody put the cuckoo back in the cuckoo clock.
1: Man, that's for sure.
2: That's what you call overstepping your boundaries.
1: She did overstep her boundaries. And
3: you know what?
1: What?
3: I'm going almost for the same thing, okay? My son is dating this chick, right? And I cannot stand her whatsoever. Mm. So my son, he's like 19. And his girlfriend's like 18 or something like that. They end up moving in together. Oh, my gosh. I was so furious, girl. Because I felt like she got him out of my house. I tried talking him out of it. It didn't work. He's in love with this chick. But you know what? I just have to, like, to step back and just let him learn for himself.
1: So, Lori, your message is you can't meddle. You can't get in this relationship. No. He's got to learn on his own. You're not going to be able to.
3: Yeah, it's not going to work. You keep meddling in, all you're going to do is push your kid away. That's all you're going to do.
2: Maybe then you become the bad guy, too.
1: Also, maybe even push them closer to this person that they might not should be with.
3: Let him, it doesn't last.
1: And I feel like, although I made a lot of mistakes when it comes to relationships, in the end, I remembered everything I was taught, and I found my way.
2: It just takes you a little longer to get there sometimes.
1: Yes, Otto, it did. And thank goodness, because I wouldn't have married you. And I love you. You know, you have to let people take their path. You cannot force things to happen the way you want. That controlling parent mindset could push your child away. Are you putting up with a Brenda in your life? Have you had to? And do you think it's fair to intervene in your children's life, or do your parents intervene in yours? 877-730-DCS1. Tap in. Let's talk about it next.
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1: We got tricked this morning on the radio. The woman who requested a down in the DM about her husband misrepresented herself.
2: You're out all night, like drinking and partying. You know what? You are a married man now, okay? And you have got to put those days behind
3: Brenda,
2: you.
3: Brenda, what crazy are you up to now?
1: Who's Brenda?
2: No, you can't trick me, Rick. I already told Jessica that you're out there cheating. What kind of a man stays out all night when you have a beautiful woman waiting for you at home?
1: This isn't Jessica. What's going on here? I need an explanation.
3: I don't know what the f*** is going on, but I know you're crazy, Brenda. You need to leave me alone.
1: What is going on here?
4: Okay, he just hung up, but who is Brenda?
2: Listen to me, that little cheating on my daughter.
4: Okay? Oh, whoa.
1: Nothing like that is...

0: ever happened to us. Barbara, welcome to the Dana Cortez Show. Gosh, how are you? And does Rick have a right to say, I don't want her around me, at least for the meantime? Girl, we have missed you.
1: I know, I've been busy. First of all, when so-called Jessica called, in my mind, I'm like, okay, well, this is why this man is going out every doggone night to these bars, because you got a stanky attitude. Like, she was just nasty. I was like, I would leave too. Like, girl.
0: Yeah, she did have a bad attitude. She did. I think she wants to control her daughter. I'm sorry. It's more than just being a motherly love at this point. She wants to be able to tell her when, how, what, and she wants to control her son-in-law.
2: Well, and she also said she doesn't want her daughter to make the mistake that she made.
1: Yeah, but she's already married. And then maybe he's probably not doing anything, but had she just kept her mouth quiet just a little bit longer, then maybe everybody would have known, okay, yes, maybe he is a little, you know, flirty. Maybe he's not doing anything, but he's being flirty, but he still shouldn't be flirting with other women.
0: How are you going to behave yourself, Barbara, with the people that your children choose to marry? Because I know you take marriage very seriously. It is a promise. Yes. It is difficult. There's highs, there's lows. Nobody gets along 24/7, 365.
1: Right. Okay, so this is funny. Okay, well, first one, I talked to my daughter about the good and the bad.
0: Mm-hmm.
1: She was dating this guy, and I was actually on the guy's side, not her side.
0: Mm-hmm.
1: Her life and his life, they lived two totally different lives. So she kept wanting more from him that he could give to her. And she kept blaming him for everything. And I kept trying to explain to her, you're going to mess up a good thing. He is not where you are right now. He's a great kid, but you have to give him a chance to catch up to you, because mm-hmm. that's not where he's at.
0: Right.
1: So if you're going to sit here and keep complaining about him, y'all need to just separate and break up.
0: Well, how did she handle that?
2: Was it a situation where she was like a lot more mature than him, or like further along financially? What was the situation?
1: All of it. She's more mature than him. She have both parents in the house, you know, a loving home and all mm-hmm. this stuff. And he don't have his dad in his life. You know, it's just his mom. He has an older brother that has issues. It was just like so much going on.
0: So she wanted him to behave like her, but they come from a different background. Barbara, did they stay together?
1: No, they're not. Nope. She ended up breaking up saying, you know, right. It didn't work out for her. And I was like, okay, like I tried to tell you.
0: I'm not telling you.
1: But I just let it be. I told her, don't try to have an attitude with him or be mean towards him. Still call him, check on him, you know, do all this stuff like that. So now recently they just like start talking again, you know, being friends. And
0: what's fun, Barbara? They're probably going to get back together. You already know. As a mother, you already know, but we can't step in. We can't do the work for them. They've got to learn on their own.
1: Right. She kept wanting him to like do all this stuff and go out with her and pay attention to her more. And I'm like, y'all not in the same place right now. He's giving you attention, but you want like everything to be about you.
0: How hard was it for you to tell your daughter that? Because wasn't she like, Mom, aren't you on my side?
1: Oh, not hard. I've been doing that since the day she was born. Not hard at all.
0: You're getting honesty from me, honey.
2: I will say, as the boyfriend, when I hear from the mom that, oh, she's messing up, oh, that used to make me feel so good that she's going to miss out on something that she did a good thing.
0: To this day, I swear, one of Otto's exes, all of her family's like, she should have married you, Otto. She should have married you. And I'm like, geez, I'm right here. I'm like, my goodness, they don't even care. All right. Have you ever had to cut a family member off temporarily or permanently because they kept interfering in your relationship? Text or tap in 877-730-DCS1. Back with more next. 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

0: We're going to be able to eat our soccer balls, according to Otto, just in time for the World Cup. Food news is coming up. Hottest hashtags here on a Dana Cortez show. Inside the Kohl's studio, I am Dana Cortez.
1: DJ Automatic.
2: I go by Anthony A, a.k.a. Spicy Ketchup.
0: So this is very important news. The 2026 Westminster Kennel Club winners have been announced.
1: Oh, who's the big dog?
0: Doberman Pinscher Penny. I love that.
1: Dobermans are beautiful dogs.
0: They are. I used to have a Doberman Pinscher named Killer. He was the sweetest dog ever.
1: Why would you name him Killer?
0: Because he looked mean, but he was not mean at all. Number two, reserve best in show, was a Chesapeake Bay Retriever.
1: Oh,
0: I know.
1: I grew up with Chesapeake Bay Retrievers.
0: I knew you loved that, named Coda. And number three, to round up the top three, an Afghan hound by the name of Zaida.
1: Okay.
0: We have a friend.
1: I don't know what
0: Zaida.
1: An Afghan hound looks like.
0: They're big, tall, thin.
1: Oh, okay.
0: Good looking dogs.
1: Chesapeake Bay Retrievers are beautiful dogs.
0: Oh, they really are. But shout out to the Doberman Pinscher. What do we have for food news, DJ Automatic?
1: Buzzballs is dropping World Cup inspired soccer ball flavors. So we're going to have buzzballs for every country, okay?
0: Buzzballs are soccer balls now?
1: They look like soccer balls, but they taste like alcohol.
2: So you're getting a buzzball the size of a soccer ball?
1: No, it's the normal size of a buzzball.
0: You just ruined Anthony A's dream.
1: Yeah, so they're going to have one. No, not so much. They're going to have one for Brazil, one for Mexico, one for the United States, one for Australia, another one for Chile, Argentina, England, and Spain.
0: Which is going to have the best ball?
1: I'm going to go with Flags and Freedom because it's going to taste like orange and pineapple juice for America.
0: Oh, I like that. I like that. What does Mexico taste like?
1: It's called Fuego Tamarita. It tastes like Tamarita.
0: Tamarita. There you go.
1: It's all watermelon with some kick.
0: I don't know. I'm going to have to mix it just like I am.
2: Kick. I like what you did there, DJ Automatic.
0: You like that. All right. What do we have for National Day, Anthony A?
2: All right. We have National Coca-Cola Day, everybody. Oh. It was on this day in 1886 that the first Coca-Cola was ever served at a pharmacy in Atlanta, Georgia.
1: Look at the evolution. Coca-Cola to buzzballs.
0: There's nothing like a nice cold Coke in the summer in a glass bottle. The Cokes from Mexico. Mm. Oh my gosh.
1: The way it makes it feel you're in your throat.
0: It's so good. It's so cold.
2: And we also have National Coconut Cream Pie Day.
0: Underrated. Very good pies.
1: Not my favorite.
0: I love them from the GC. Go to Crown.
2: I've already referred to that. All right, and we'll wrap it up by saluting all these spouses in the military for what they do and they provide for our troops, therefore providing us our freedom. It is Military Spouse Appreciation Day.
0: Man.
1: Salute.
0: Yeah, because you definitely sacrifice too, because your significant other is oftentimes deployed. You have to spend terrible amounts of time apart. We really appreciate you. I also want to remind you that this Sunday is a big day. It's Mother's Day.
1: It is.
0: Yep. Okay, get out there and help spend the $38 billion that will be spent on mama.
1: Spoil your mama.
0: Let's do it. All right. 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

0: in 2025. And according to reports, I don't even think he was in the vehicle that was pulled over back then.
1: No, only his fingerprints were on the cough syrup bottle. And there was also $37,000 worth of cash in there.
0: Well, I mean, maybe he needs cash.
2: Well, he is a rapper, and that's a normal rapper amount.
0: Maybe he was going to buy jewelry. I mean, you know, you don't know.
1: Or he's just flossing.
0: Yeah. Which is like, I'm just going to say something. Look, if you do something wrong and you can't learn your lesson, I'm all about you got to get away. Like, you know, you got to go to jail. I feel like they're targeting him.
1: Could be.
2: I mean, his lawyer feels the same way, too. And he feels that the fact that they charged him with drug trafficking and not just a simple possession is going to kind of be the key that gets the whole case thrown out.
0: And didn't he just get a case, not just, but like last year, end of last year, got a case tossed out because the judge was like, what is this? What are you bringing this up to trial for?
1: I mean, maybe he has an X on his back because Trump pardoned him for other stuff.
0: That, I swear, ooh. I thought about that. I know, I don't want to get political or anything, but everything seems to be that. And as far as I know, from what we've heard from Kodak Black in his camp, is he's trying to fly straight. He turned himself in for this one. I mean, look what happened to Young Thug. He sat in jail for a very long time, and in the end, he's out. And you know, they didn't get what they wanted to on him. So we'll have to follow this case closely.
1: I mean, if he's doing drugs and he's not supposed to be doing, maybe a little bit of time away from drugs will help him.
0: Otto, this is last year on a cough syrup bottle, a fingerprint.
1: No, I don't feel. But trust me, I've seen him. I've run into him. He's not sober.
0: Well, That mugshot is questionable. I'm just kidding. I think he's innocent. Kodak is innocent. All right, we'll be right back after this. Brought to you by Uber. Request a ride today.

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1: Kodak Black just got hit with a new drug trafficking charge. And yeah, we need to talk about this after celebrity birthdays, Anthony A.
2: We have 6ix9ine celebrating his birthday. Hey. And Enrique Iglesias also celebrating birthday.
1: Okay, so I just want you to know, Kodak Black turned himself in. 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

0: Maria. Welcome. How are you? You're good? Okay. Well, I have a question for you. Felia, if you won $1 million, what would be the first thing you'd buy with your money?
1: Buy a lot of puppies.
2: Buy a lot of puppies? You realize you have to clean up after those puppies, don't you?
0: Are you picking up the, are you going on Tootsie Roll Patrol?
2: What does that mean?
0: Yeah, well, the puppies are a little messy. You know what, Philly? Here's the thing. You made enough money, you can hire people for that. Don't worry about it.
3: 100%.
0: Don't worry about it. Do you love dogs, Mija?
1: Yeah.
0: Oh, my gosh. Do you have a dog?
1: I think I have a lot, but they're at different houses. Like, I go there for the weekends.
0: Oh, I get it, Philly. You have dogs at the house you visit on the weekends.
2: Oh.
0: I understand that. Well, Philly, I want to thank you and your mom, Karen, for listening, and I want you to have a good day at school.

0: Oh, you know you love this because I do. Fresh Friday for the kids. Woo! Let's get your kiddos on the radio. 877-730-DCS1. I want to welcome Mom Karen and Kaylina and Cortland to Fresh Friday for the kids. Ooh. Kaylina, I hear somebody's about to have a birthday. Is that true?
1: Yes.
0: Happy birthday.
2: Happy birthday.
0: Oh, my God.
1: Thank you.
0: How exciting. So how old are you going to be?
1: 11.
0: Oh, my gosh. 11.
2: Big year.
0: That's a really big year. Cortland, how are you doing today?
3: Good.
0: Oh, my goodness. How old are you?
3: Six still. My birthday's June
0: 11th. Okay, June. It's right around the corner.
2: You're going to be seven pretty soon.
0: Yeah, it's right around the corner. So, Kaylina, since it is almost your birthday, you get to answer first. If you won $1 million, what would you do with your money?
1: Buy food for the poor.
0: Oh my gosh.
2: That was the best answer ever.
0: Why am I going to cry right
2: how come,
0: now?
2: How come you're already a better, more well-developed person than I am at 11?
0: That is absolutely beautiful. Would you share your winnings with all your family?
1: Yes.
0: Oh, that is so beautiful. Cortland, what's the first thing you'd buy with your $1 million?
3: I'll get stretching people to, like, build me my own castle so I can have my family be rich. And I'm going to pay them so when they have their lease, they can stay here.
0: Yeah, Kaylina, politically correct, and Cortland, real.
2: He's going to build his family a castle.
0: Castle!
2: I mean, do you know what? Shout out to you, Mom, because you have done a great job raising these kids. Yeah. They really love their family.
1: Thank you.
0: And I could hear you giggling because Cortland's like, honey, we're living in a castle, okay? I don't know about Kaylina.
2: He's
0: going
2: to hire some construction people to build a castle.
1: He's been telling me that when he gets older, he's going to work in construction so that way he can build us a really, really big castle. So I'm like, oh, okay.
0: Yes. Well, Karen, you know that right now people in construction are making money, so keep him on that path, girl. Keep on that path. It could happen. Oh, my gosh. Karen, Kaylina, and Cortland, thank you all so much for waking up with us and making us a part of your day. I really appreciate you.
1: Thank you.
4: You guys are the best.
0: Oh, thank you.
1: Cortland wants to say something to DJ Automatic.
2: All right. What's up, Cortland?
3: You're the best DJ.
2: Oh, thank you so much, Cortland. You're the best. You're going to be the best castle maker of all time.
0: Love you guys so much. Bye.
5: Let me know what this

0: 877-730-DCS1. That's the number you called to get the kiddos on for Fresh Friday for the kids. Woo! All right. Welcome, Hope and Ivy. How are you both doing today?
1: Good.
0: Well, Ivy, it's so wonderful to talk to you. I have a question for you. If you had $1 million, what's the first thing you're going to buy?
1: Hello?
0: Hello, I can't hear you.
1: I said books, but I don't think you heard me.
0: Oh, books.
2: What books are

0: You're gonna buy?
1: Yeah.
0: You can buy a lot of books with $1 million.
2: Investigators.
1: Oh, I love that. So do you like, well, I mean, you're a little young for true crime, I guess, but what kind of investigative books?
2: Graphic novel.
1: Oh my gosh.
0: Oh, okay.
1: So maybe we are into true crime, because I love true crime. And let me tell you something, Ivy, there's a little show called Dateline that you and I can we can definitely discuss. That is so amazing. Now, would you share all your winnings with your family?
2: Yeah.
1: She said, yeah. Maybe. Hope. Welcome, of course. Mom, if you won $1 million, what would you do with that money?
2: Oh, my goodness. I would do so much. I would, like, pay off my debt, and I'd buy a car. And then I put some in savings, like the list could go up.
1: Oh, she's like, let me tell you.
0: She's like, I would take care of all these life things.
1: I feel like Hope's already thought about this. What would I do? Hope, Ivy, thank you for making us a part of your morning. It means the world to me. We love you. Have a beautiful day.
2: Bye.

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3: Pop that thing, let it clap, let it clap. Ride this while you sit on my
4: lap.
3: Spread them cheese, let me see that. Shake that like you out of control. That thing till your throat gets sore. Bend it on down, put your face on the floor. That till your legs can't stand. High freak with the word in the hand.

0: If you missed your down in the DM, here it is.
1: Noah and Lauren have been engaged for almost a year. Okay, today it's time for today's down in the DM. Look, Otto, Anthony, I want to start out from jump letting you know this is serious, okay? And this is an exciting time. They're planning their wedding. They're picking out the colors. Oh my gosh, the dress. That's so important. Next year is the big day. And Lauren, she was so excited until Noah, all of a sudden, he just stopped helping. You know, at first he was super involved, but then a few months ago, he just really pulled back.
2: I don't think that's that big a deal. Weddings aren't as important to a man as, you know, as they are to women. He's probably pretending to care, and then it's not that big a deal.
3: It's a big deal for some men. I mean, me personally, dude, if I'm getting married, I want to know everything. I want to know what colors we're choosing. I want to know where it's happening at. You know, I want to know about the party, bro. Like,
2: I guess I shouldn't say all.
1: Yeah. It does matter. It does matter. So anyway, I have Lauren ready to tell us what happened. Hi, Lauren. Welcome.
4: Hi, Dana.
1: Look, I know obviously you've been together for a minute. I mean, you're engaged almost a year, but how long have you been a couple and when did he become disinterested in the wedding details?
4: We got together about 3.5 years ago. He was someone I noticed right away. He'd sit in the corner, sipping his coffee, working on his computer. He was just so handsome.
2: So you approached him? Or that's what it sounds like.
4: Yeah, I had to. He is a really shy person.
3: Okay. Well, when did shy Noah start acting different?
4: He got this new job recently. He has to meet with clients all the time. And like I told you, he's not very outgoing. But all of a sudden, he's making all these excuses to be gone.
1: Well, you know what? That kind of sounds like a good thing. Because you can't be locked down at home all the time. But also, you should be happy because you said he wasn't very outgoing. So maybe he's just becoming more social.
4: I am happy, but the emails he's sending and the way he's talking.

0: dating isn't how someone talks in a relationship. And there's this woman, Charlotte, who sends his phone number to, and they're messaging back and forth regularly.
1: See? Okay, now, sending the phone number, that's pretty suspect right there. Like, I wouldn't be sending my phone number to a woman unless, you know, I was interested in, like, talking to her. Like, it's kind of, that's a big deal.
2: Yeah, you're right. Nobody really calls anymore at this point.
0: Honestly, if she's the one making the move, he might go there because... Well, he doesn't know how to be firm, you know?
2: Are you kind of saying, like, Noah is a pushover, that he's being forced into this?
0: He's not very assertive, and a woman could probably manipulate him into doing whatever.
3: Okay, hold on. You know, this is a grown man we're talking about. Yeah. Ultimately, it's on him. He's not a child. He's not a kid.
0: No, I know that. I don't know how to explain it. He's not able to stand up for himself. Does that make sense?
1: It kind of sounds like you're calling your man weak.
2: It does.
0: That's not what I mean. But there does have to be an alpha in their relationship, and he's not like that. Look, can we make the call?
3: Okay.
0: I'm upset. I want to figure out what's going on.
2: Did you just say you're the alpha? I don't. That's kind of weird. I don't know if I love the attitude.
0: Can we just make the call?
3: You know what? Hold on. Let's bring it down. We're going to make the call. What I'm going to do, and we've kind of discussed this, I'm going to tell him that I'm Charlotte. That's all we know about this woman. And let's just cross our fingers that they haven't talked yet so he doesn't say, he doesn't know it's me or whatever.
0: I don't want to say where he works, but he's a financial advisor. He helps people invest their money.
3: Okay, that's good. That's good enough. So what's his phone number?
1: All right, go ahead and put your phone on mute. I'm calling now.
4: Hello, no.
3: Hi, Noah. It's Charlotte. Hey, are you busy?
4: Whoa, hey.
5: Is it going down?
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0: about to find out.
1: We have an engaged couple on today's Down in the DM, and this is the second part, okay? Lauren was super excited about her and her fiance, Noah. They're getting ready for the wedding. Everything is lovely. And then all of a sudden, he doesn't want to be involved in wedding plans.
2: All of a sudden, he's making all these excuses to be gone. The emails he's sending and the way he's talking isn't how someone talks in a relationship. And there's this woman, Charlotte, he sends his phone number to, and they're messaging back and forth regularly.
1: All right, who is this lady that he's talking to, right? That's what we all want to know. So I'm pretending to be Charlotte, and I have him on the phone. Is this maybe a long-lost friend, or is it going down in the DM? Let's find out. Why don't you come to my place and we can leave together? We can come back to my place after for, you know, a late cocktail.
3: Yeah, I can bring that bottle of red I've been saving.
1: Oh my gosh, I love red wine. Wow.
3: And I love that you love red wine.
1: Okay, all right.
3: Well, oh my God, I've been working so much, so yeah, I need a break. This sounds
1: you know,
3: cool.
1: I know exactly what you mean. I need a vacation. Too bad we don't have like an extra few days. We could actually go somewhere. Wouldn't that be fun?
3: God, I know. I wish I could. Maybe we can do something.
1: Okay.
3: I can't leave, but maybe we could like rent like a suite or something downtown for a night or two.
2: Did you think you were going to tell your fiance? What kind of lie were you planning on telling me? I can't believe you.
1: Noah, I'm sure you're super confused right now. Let me explain what's happening. You're on the Dana Cortez show. This is called a Down in the DM. I am Dana Cortez. I'm not Charlotte. I don't really know who that woman is. And I think you realize that Lauren's on the call right now.
3: Who are you?
1: My name is Dana Cortez.
2: We're engaged, and you're planning dinner
3: and renting a suite for another woman? Stop.
2: Why would you do this? Are you serious?
1: Noah, you are getting married. You put a ring on this woman's hand, sir.
3: That's not true.
1: Wait, are you engaged or not? Are you engaged or not?
3: Yeah, I'm engaged, but Jesus Christ. Lauren asked me to marry her. She asked me. I didn't ask her.
2: So what?
3: What am I supposed to say?
2: You said yes. You made a promise to me. I love you. I thought you loved me.
3: No, God. Oh, my God. Lauren, I don't really want to get married.
1: That's probably something you might have said before making plans with another woman. Being engaged is serious. Okay.
3: She's making the plan. She asked me in front of everybody. What am I supposed to do? Her dad's been pressuring me for like 2 years to marry her. I did not want to get married. And when she did it, she asked me in front of her mom, her sister. They might as well have put her on a fucking jumbotron in front of everybody. What am I supposed to say?
1: Oh, my God.
3: How much pressure is that on me to say yes in that situation? I'm cornered. What am I supposed to do?
2: Ooh. You act like we have this terrible relationship.
3: Oh, my God, Lauren, you bought the ring. You bought your own ring. I didn't even get to look for a ring or anything. You bought it and said, give me this ring. I think you just is the one who wants to get married, and I just happen to be the guy in that time of your life where you made it happen. I'm sorry. I'm not trying to be mean,
2: true.
3: But I didn't know.
2: You tried to make me out to be a bad person.
3: No, you're not the... God, you bought the ring for yourself, Lauren. I didn't even get to do it. Look, I'm sorry, all right? Yeah, I did what I did. I'm wrong, but I don't want this. This isn't right.
2: Please, let's talk. We can work this out.
3: I don't think we can, Lauren. Look, Lauren, I haven't seen people for like a year outside of this. I'm not ready for us to get married. I like you, but this is not going to work.
2: That's okay. I can get past it.
4: Oh, he's gone. I'm sorry.
1: Lauren, please stay on the phone. Do not hang up, okay? Hold on.
2: No, I'm going to his apartment.
4: Oh, no.
5: Don't do that.
4: Mm-mm. That's not a good idea.
2: I don't care what any of you say.
6: Bad idea.
1: Did she hang up? It went down in the DM. And my heart is breaking for

0: Lauren because they're planning a wedding. Or at least, I mean, they were.
1: She's planning a wedding.
0: No, Otto, he was involved too. He said yes to the marriage proposal. Don't give me that. There's money down that they'll never get back. Okay, you put your down payment.
1: I don't know if you
0: caught
1: the part that he said he was been seeing other people for over a year.
0: I did catch that part. And if you heard me tell him something you might have thought about before you said yes, how about that part?
1: I hate the fact that he strung her along like this. This is an awful thing to do to her. He just sort of just said no.
2: No, I don't think it's a string along situation. I think he realized he's just a placeholder. She just wants to get married, and he just happens to be that guy who's right then and there. And that's just what it is. And I've been in that situation when it comes to a woman wanting to have children, where it's like they don't really care about your well-being. They're just looking for somebody to reproduce with. And that maternal clock is going off, and they start to, you know, get tunnel vision on their end goal.
0: I understand what you're saying, Anthony, but guess what you did as a man? You stepped away and you said bye. You didn't step out. And that's
2: the difference. A lot like this, I'll tell you that.
0: I understand and I get it. And Noah should, Otto, you are so right on this. She would have been very hurt and even embarrassed. And that's what he didn't want to do, right? He didn't want to embarrass her in front of her whole family. But now, talk about being embarrassed. This is more hurtful. Yes, it's like a million times worse. Okay, so I have a couple of questions. Number one, can you be forced into marriage? That is such BS. This is a grown man. Nobody can force you to say yes. Number two, is it okay to buy your own engagement ring? Because I was like, I thought that was kind of a good idea. 877-730-DCS1. Tap in. Let's talk about it next. Brought to you by T-Mobile.
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2: I have a feeling that Kylie Jenner and Timothy Chalamet will be married very soon. Engaged first and then married, because she goes with him to the basketball games. I guess there's these big basketball games on right now. And his favorite team, the New York Knicks, are in the playoffs, right? I'm not. I know my husband Automatic is an NBA DJ, and I still don't know. But he did not go with her to the Met Gala.
3: Let's go.
2: I know.
3: Yeah,
2: right?
3: That's a big win for the fellas right there. Timothy. I was mad at you about the ballerina stuff, but we're kind of back.
2: Okay, so you think he's back? Like, you think he's in control of this relationship because he's like, nah, I'm not going with you. But she's still accompanying him to these games, which, by the way, she's not a fan. Kim goes to the games. Kendall goes to the games. I have never seen Kylie Jenner at games just because. I think once or twice. She's not really a sports girl, but she's up there on the front, or what is it called? Courtside?
3: It's courtside, yes.
2: Yeah, and with Timothy, her man, yeah.
3: Timothy definitely has her in her feminine era and her submissive era to him, and that's what's demonstrated,
2: down,
3: right?
2: Oh, Anthony, so that is, submissive. That, oh, my she's gosh.
3: She's a billionaire, and she's so strong in her own right that to see her acting like this in front of for another man is it's something I've never seen before. She wasn't like this with Travis.
2: No, she wasn't like that. You're right. I didn't think about that. She's like, she's so in her, like, I want you to marry me era. She's like, I'm going to be the best girlfriend ever.

0: over. I need that big rock. Here she is on the Kid Cudi podcast, and he asked her, what is your favorite Timothée Chalamet movie?
1: That's hard for me because I feel like I really love them all. But Call Me By Your Name is pretty, like, perfect. And I really love The Dunes.
2: The Dunes are strong. And yeah. I'm ready for that new one in December.
1: Me too.
0: He really is a superstar. Beautiful Boy is one of my favorite movies, even though it's very hard to watch. And call me crazy, I loved him in Wonka. Oh. I thought it was great.
3: All right. Now, well, if we're talking about this, then I'm going to be honest. Marty Supreme sucked.
0: Anthony!
3: So, yeah. The fact that she's riding by him for that, she's really into him.
0: But you know what I'm talking about, right? She's going to the game. She's not a fan. You know you've done something.
3: Oh, yeah.
0: For your person. Otto talks to me about sports constantly. Oh, and I'll be honest with you, I don't know what you're talking about. But I do it because I love you. And I'm sure that when I am just deep into my HGTV, love it or list it, you're not really feeling that either.
4: But I entertain it because you don't have anyone else to talk to because it's just us. So sometimes when I don't have that other male companion, I got to just let it out. I got to let you know about whoever's scoring the most points or whoever I feel like needs to be the number one draft pick.
0: And that's why Timothy loves Kylie, because at the game, she looked like she was so
4: she
0: into it.
4: She acts like she cares, and that's all you got to do is act like you care.
0: But I'm not going to lie. When I was watching the game, whatever night they were there, I don't know. I just saw them, and I rewinded the TV. And
4: oh,
0: I was
4: so
0: like,
4: mad.
0: He's like, why are you doing that? I said, that's the most, in my opinion, most exciting
4: live
0: thing of the
4: game
0: night.
4: Going on, and Timothy she's rewinding and it to look at Timothy and Kylie. I was like, what are you doing?
0: I don't even know who won.
4: Next one.
0: Okay. All right. What's something you do for your partner that you don't like doing, but you do it because you love them? 877-730-DCS1. We'll be right back. Brought to you by Uber. Request a ride today.
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2: Mother's Day is this Sunday, and I want to give you a chance to tell your mom right now on the radio what she was right about.
3: Oh.
2: Because you know your mother used to tell you things,
3: oh,
2: and you just
3: God.
2: Thought, you don't know what you're talking about. You have no idea. And then you grow up, and you're like, oh, my gosh, my mother was right.
3: I'm sorry, Mom. We did have food at home. All the time
2: you
3: told me that.
2: Thank you.
3: I was like, no, we don't. Mom, it's not McDonald's. We have food at home. But now as an adult, Dana, I'll be at Raising Cane's, like, saying these words to in my head the whole time I'm at Raising Cane's.
2: I'm thinking when I'm pulling up to get food, I wish I had my Nana's cooking. Like, I wish I had that cooking right now. You know, you don't understand, though. When you're little, you don't get it. You don't understand that all the things that your mama is telling you, or your grandma, whoever raised you. My mom and my Nana both just gave me such good advice. And my mother used to tell me, save your money. Save your money. Oh, my God. I was like, Mom, give me a break. Like, whatever. Man, she was right. I sold a house. I thought I was going to be rich forever. I blew all that money. I wish I would have saved my money.
3: Oh, my God. That's funny, though, too, because like, now I know how much of a shopping, I want to say addiction, but shopping habit you have. And
2: you can say addiction. That's fine, Anthony. It's true.
3: My mom was right about the price of rugs. Growing up, she was so particular about us not spilling anything on a rug or making sure the rugs were clean. She would always shampoo the rugs, and we'd always assume that rugs were, I always thought they were cheap. And the further I got into adulthood,

0: I'm not endorsing this or anything, but I'm just telling you, I love them.
1: You did touch me in the sentimentals, like, you did touch my heartstrings a little bit because you talked about your grandma's cooking.
0: Yes.
1: And,
0: oh my gosh,
1: like,
0: Anthony.
1: Crazy enough, like, growing up, I would never eat beans and chili. I would never eat.
0: Me
1: my grandma
0: either.
1: Would just have the crock pot out and just have like the slow cook of like just the beans and chili. Never. But right now, when you mentioned that, like it almost brought a tear to my eye because that's one thing I crave is my grandma's red beans and chili.
0: And my mother will attest to this. My Nana just made everything taste so good. Her mother, right? My Nana, her mother, my mother's mother would make fideo, which is like a pasta with onion and garlic and tomatoes, fresh tomatoes.
1: Yeah, it's like Latino spaghetti.
0: It tasted like a fine dining meal. I don't know what she would do to it. And her tortillas, oh my. We did have food at home and it was the best. She would make these little tortillas. They were just so delicious. Also, something that my Nana and my mom both said to me that I wish I had listened. What those people say about you doesn't matter. Did not. I thought what was happening in my life at that moment was like, oh my God. And it was my little world. But they were right. It doesn't matter now.
1: But those words ring true because that you have to take those advice all the way through adulthood and especially into the workplace. You know what? Now that we're just going down this memory lane, I don't want to get too, you know, I don't want to be too nasty with it, but this is something my mom would tell me all the time.
0: Okay.
1: Before I left the door, don't forget, Anthony, condoms will always be cheaper than diapers.
0: That's it right there. Ding, ding, ding. This Sunday is Mother's Day. Don't forget your mom. 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

0: up. I'm all the way up. 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

Vibes are immaculate. 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It is jumping off at Concerts in the Park in downtown Sacramento. 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Disneyland is celebrating their 70th anniversary. 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
4: feel the thunder. 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The flash of lights. Thunder. The rush of pure thunder. Exhilaration. Thunder. 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Thunder. 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
0: 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Yeah. 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

1025 KSFM, number one for hip-hop and R&B. Vibes are absolutely spectacular here on this Friday. So happy you tapped in. And if you missed that keyword for your chance to go to Disneyland, if you missed that keyword for your chance to win a four-pack of tickets to the Disneyland Resort, don't worry. We've got another opportunity for you coming up when we drop that keyword in the 3 o'clock hour.

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1: Yes.
0: Ooh. 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It is Mother's Day weekend.
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0: Happy Mother's Day to all the moms out there. And, of course, remember, Monday we have your Down in the DM. 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
1: 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We finally got this weather right, and then Friday vibes are absolutely spectacular. Going to be at concerts in the park tonight, and we got another chance for you to win tickets to Disneyland coming up at the 3 o'clock hour.

Yo, Bruno Mars on that hook, man. Bruno used to kill them hooks when he first started. It's 102.5 KSFM, number one for hip-hop and R&B. It's D-Lo hanging out with you here on this Friday. 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You want to stay caught up on everything we got jumping off. 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

KSFM number one for hip hop and R&B. My girl Tasha Makia, she's on the way, and she's gonna have two more chances for you to win tickets to Disneyland. First one coming up at 3 o'clock. If this

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is 102.5 KSFM, your girl Tasha Makia. There's some rumblings going on that, you know, Nicki Minaj and Kenneth Petty went their own ways. We're going to discuss that matter inside your celebrity spill coming up next. Not just that, but we got 4 2-day, 1 park per day passes. Big shout out to our friends at Disneyland Resorts. You get to choose from something incredible. We're talking about Disneyland Park or California Adventure. 3 and 5 o'clock hour. I got your hookup, baby. Don't you move. It's 102.5 KSFM.

0: Is there a limit to how much you're going to spend on a first date?
1: Yes.
2: Ooh.
0: Well, if you really like someone, there shouldn't be. Hey, there's no limit on mom. It is Mother's Day weekend.
1: That's different.
0: Happy Mother's Day to all the moms out there. And, of course, remember, Monday we have your Down in the DM. It's the Dana Cortez Show.

Tasha McKee. Hope today's so good for you. Listen, after work, I'm going to have to run around, get all the things that we need for Mama's Day. Don't forget, this Sunday is the big day. Now, everybody's been buzzing about Nicki Minaj and Kenny Petty allegedly going their separate ways. Well, there's some public information that is showing as of May 1st, he moved out of their $20 million mansion, honey, and is now back in Queens, New York, and she's doing her thing. Dolo, what's really going on in the world with Nicki Minaj? Is this why she's been so quiet?

made me sad because she looked like a person who was just excited to meet somebody who she, you know, looks up to. And she went up to Rihanna, supposedly, allegedly, and said, hey, and Riri was like, I gotta find my baby daddy and get him out of here. Like, word is that Riri and ASAP Rocky had their own thing going on, but I hope that they have another chance to make this a positive experience because Tyla loves herself some Riri. And why shouldn't Riri love herself some Tyla?

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of that positivity that you need inside your daily dose on 102.5 KSFM. I got your hookup for 4 2-day, one park per day passes. We're talking about you choosing between Disneyland Park or Disney California Adventure Park. 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Stay tuned.

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4: You used to call me on my... You used to.

I literally was sitting here watching Bruno Mars' performance for the American Music Awards way back in 2016. He rocked it. Oh my gosh, don't forget the American Music Awards go down on Memorial Day, which is Monday. That's right, May 25th. Are you going to be watching?

chance to pick from Disneyland Park or California Adventure Park, which one would you choose? I'm giving these goodies away inside your 3 o'clock hour. Matter of fact, after that Daily Dose, your afternoon motivation on this beautiful Friday, your hookup is coming, friend. Don't move!

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I don't know what happened within your day, but I do know this. You didn't come this far to lose your ish. You understand? You're not going to lose your vibe over a coworker, over a friendship, or none of that. Let's talk about that coming up next inside your Daily Dose.

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3: Yeah! Yo, I ain't seen you in a minute.

Why are you letting something temporary change how you show up? Whatever happened today shouldn't have that much power over you. I need you to take a deep breath, hold that sucker, and release. Let's dive into this Daily Dose right now because, listen, whatever it was, you can't allow it to take over the rest of your day. And you shouldn't be taking that home to your family. Nothing deserves that much power, not over your energy and not over your attitude. You are way too solid for that. You are way too incredible for that. And sometimes people want to know that they've shifted your day so that you can take it home and spread that poison everywhere. But you know what? You're too good for that. Let it be what it was and keep it moving like it didn't shake you. Because at the end of the day, it didn't. You know better. So inhale, exhale, and let that go.

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If not, I got something that's going to fix that real quick, okay? 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

0: 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It's coming up next. Don't go nowhere.
1: 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Ride this while you sit on my
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1: Spread them cheese, let me see that. 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

0: Nicki Minaj and Kenneth Petty have split ways. We're going to talk about that. Sacramento, good afternoon. Happy Friday. It's Mother's Day weekend. Your celebrity spill is up next.
1: Yeah. You know what? I like the playoffs.

Tech Town's number one for hip hop and R&B. Your girl Tasha Makia. Hope today's so good for you. Listen, after work, I'm going to have to run around and get all the things that we need for Mama's Day. Don't forget, this Sunday is the big day. Now, everybody's been buzzing about Nicki Minaj and Kenny Petty allegedly going their separate ways. Well, there's some public information that is showing as of May 1st, he moved out of their $20 million mansion, honey, and is now back in Queens, New York. And she's doing her thing. Dolo, what's really going on in the world of Nicki Minaj? Is this why she's been so quiet?

information that says as of May 1st, Nicki Minaj and her honey, Mr. Kenneth Petty, went separate ways. Now, word is he moved out of their $20 million mansion. $20 million, and you know, word, there's rumblings that allegedly, you know, Nicki Minaj having some financial situations, but word is that he's back in Queens, New York, doing his thing, she's doing her thing. So what is really going on in the world of Nicki Minaj? Outside of the political stuff, what's really going on in Nicki's world?

0: 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Surfed out outside, white interior lasagna.
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0: Is there a limit to how much you're going to spend on a first date?
1: Yes.
0: Ooh. Well, if you really like someone, there shouldn't be. Hey, there's no limit on mom. It is Mother's Day weekend.
1: That's different.
0: Happy Mother's Day to all the moms out there. And, of course, remember, Monday we have your Down in the DM. It's the Dana Cortez Show. Wake up with us.

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